0: Bonjour.
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0: Good morning.
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0: Bom dia.
1: Buongiorno.
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0: Good morning.
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0: Bom dia.

0: bottom of their shoe.
1: Have you been following me?
0: But this should lift the gloom, my giraffe milk macaroon. Just take a chance and you'll be dancing to a different tune.

0: Can you tell me what this word is?
1: Not a bit of it.
0: Well, that's a vowel and that's a consonant.
1: What's that now? You're talking nonsense.
0: I should call it quits.
2: But you've never sold chocolate like this.
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7: Only one could try the whole recipe.

every job that must be done, there is an element of fun. You find the fun, and snap, the job's a game. And every task you undertake,

Ég hringi að núna, ég meit það, ég meit... Daði, ó, Daði, thank God you answered. There seems to be some kind of monster that's emerged from Eyjafjallajökull and it's heading to Reykjavík. You know, we've tried everything we can to stop it, but nothing seems to work. It's already destroyed a few farms. So we need you, or Gagnamagnið, to help save the world once again with your sweet, sweet dance moves. Daði og Gagnamagnið, you're our only hope. Hjálp. Já, ég veit að tala líka íslensku.

do it again, over. Laying down one night, heard Papa tell Mama. Heard Papa tell Mama. Let that boy boogie.

can hear you, but I won't. Some look for trouble, while others don't. There's a thousand reasons